at WEVL Memphis. Now, we just visited the nation of Brazil and heard the music of Luis Carlos Vinhas. He brought you a track entitled Ie Mele. Before that, we heard Antonio, Carlos, and Jacafi. Their song was entitled Cabaluere. Before that, we heard Orlandivo. He brought you Beleza Neo Van Bora. And we started it all off with the Invisible Session Band, and they sang People All Around the World Can Make It. Up next, we're going to keep it moving in this all-out international direction. This is Oiro Pena, all the way from Finland, bringing you a track entitled Sambagetti. Check it out, enjoy, don't forget to dance right here on WEVL Memphis in the South Main Soul Club.

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I'm your host, Bryson. You're listening to the South Main Soul Club. And if you've just now tuned in, welcome to the show. Don't go anywhere. You're in for a treat. 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Now, the countries of origin have all been different, but we're rocking on just the same. We just listened to Gilbert O'Sullivan from Ireland. That was his track entitled Too Much Attention. Prior to that, we heard Hammer from San Francisco. That was their song Two On. Before that, we went to Brazil and heard Flora Purim. That was her song Open Your Eyes, You Can Fly. And we started it all off in Finland with Oiro Pena. That was his song entitled Sambagetti. Up next, we're going to go to West Africa. This is Nubian Twist and their track entitled Him Himself. Check it out. Enjoy. Don't forget to dance right here on WEVL Memphis and the South Main Soul Club.

This is WEVL Memphis. I'm your host, Bryson. You're listening to the South Main Soul Club, and we just heard the absolutely beautiful sounds of West African group Super Mama Jambo. They hail from Guinea-Bissau, and they recorded that track, De Son Na Embera, in 1980, Lisbon, Portugal. Prior to that, we started it all off on that two-song West African set with Nubian Twist, a London-based West African-influenced Afro jazz band. The name of that song by Nubian Twist was Him Himself. Up next, we're going to take it to the dance floor where we'll stay for the remainder of the night. This is the Brief Encounter Band from Wilkesboro, North Carolina, and their track entitled Get a Good Feeling. Check it out, enjoy, don't forget to dance right here on WEVL Memphis in the South Main Soul Club.

And just like that, we are at the top of the hour and the end of the show. This is WEVL Memphis. I'm your host, Bryson. You're listening to the South Main Soul Club. And I do thank you for hanging in with me tonight as we crisscross the globe exploring music in the process. Now, in that last set, we heard The Three Sounds. That was their track, Repeat After Me. Before that, we heard Pleasure. They performed Ghettos of the Mind. Prior to that, we heard True Image and their track, Keep Me Dancing, the instrumental. And we started it all off on that fourth song set with the Brief Encounter Band and their song Get a Good Feeling. Thank you for the calls. Thank you for the emails. Please continue to keep in touch. I'll talk to you next week, same day, same time. But until then, good night from the South Main Soul Club.

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You're tuned in to WEVL Memphis, FM 89.9, WEVL.org. Let's hear what Eunice Davis has to advise us about this evening.

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Move like I told you. Don't take too long. That's it, honey.

It's Harlem Matinee. Hello, everyone. This is Hunter Hancock inviting you to listen to another Harlem Matinee. Recorded music that runs the gamut from bebop to ballads. Swing to sweet. And blues to boogie. Some of the greatest and most popular Negro musicians, singers, and entertainers in the world, it's Harlem Matinee!

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0: To heck yes, to marry me.

Ann Cole, the answer song to Stop the Wedding by Etta James. I played that one not too long ago. I know you all remember it. But that is a lesser known answer version. I don't really know if the wedding went on or not. I'm betting yes. Before that, The Wedding Boogie with Johnny Otis. We know that wedding went on. And the preacher charged $5. What a bargain. You're listening to WVL's Get Your Enjoys. Dr. A up here for the next hour. Well, 50 minutes. Playing you raucous rhythm and blues, some gospel tunes, maybe two jazzy numbers in there. And a little bit later on the show, we're actually going to hit the 60s. Ha, huh, how about that? And play a couple of reasonably well-known tunes that are great that I kind of forgot about. Maybe you did too. That said, let's get back into some more tunes. This is the Zion Travelers. I played the original of this song last week. Today we're going to hear their version. I want to go to heaven and rest.

heaven, I'm gonna sing and shout. Be nobody there to turn me out. Look up, David, in the heat of the day.

That's a young lady named Ann Byers, Dead End, from a terrific CD compilation called Philly Soul Girls. I guess she was from Philly, I don't know. Before that, Sonny Clark, He Didn't Know What Time It Was, and the Zion Travelers, Want to Go to Heaven and Rest. 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It's a very easy thing to do. You go to that aforementioned website, WVL.org. You click on the tab that says Become a Member. And I'd say, roughly 5 minutes or less, you too will become a member of this great and unique radio station. You get a lot of benefits, but most of all what you get is the feeling that you are indeed part of bringing all this great music, like Ann Byers, Sonny Clark, Zion Travelers, and so many more from so many different genres of music to Memphis and beyond. So this is the way to do it. You go to that website, you go to that tab, you click on the tab, follow the easy directions, and you too can become a member of this station. It's a wonderful thing to do. I promise you. Would I lie to you? That said, we're going to get back into more tunes here. Coming up next, this is Annie Laurie saying what we all say every now and then, some of us a lot more often than others. Get me some money.

0: 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Bob from Scranton, you're on the air.
1: Hi, Ted. Love the show. Long-time listener. First-time caller.
0: Thanks, Bob. Is there a special someone out there you'd like to talk about?
1: There is, Ted. I recently lost a very big part of my life.
0: You'd been together a long time?
1: Since college. This is for my belly, my paunch, my spare tire. I know we had some good times. God knows I'll never forget that night in Albuquerque with the burritos.
0: It's never easy to lose something that's been such a huge part of you, Bob. Where'd the magic go?
1: Well, I'd recently begun taking the stairs more and more instead of the elevator, and then we started seeing less and less of each other. One day, it was just gone.
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I forgot all about that record. There ought to be a law. Yolanda and the Charmaines on Smash Records, 1961. I have no idea what ever happened to Yolanda. Hope she had a nice life before that. It's So Heartbreaking, the early Aretha Franklin record when she was still on Columbia. And Annie Laurie says, hey, just get me some money. Yeah. All right, Dr. A up here, we're going to try to squeeze in more tunes. We are at the halfway point of Get Your Enjoys this evening. And that means, obviously, it's time to call on Sonny Boy Williamson.

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0: All right. Working on a building. Righteous brothers, not the ones you thought. Before that, Franz, not Frank Jackson, with the Boogie Woogie Camp Meeting, Why Not a Car? From her stab at secular music when she left Specialty Records about 1961. She made a record for Reprise. It's not what I would like. Sonny Boy Williamson, that's exactly what I would like. Do and Let Me Explain. All right, we are headed into the fourth quarter, and as promised, we are going to hear some tunes from the 60s. How about that? We're going to start off with Archie Bell and the Drells. And you know where they're from, don't you? But that's not the one I'm going to play. Showdown.
1: Say, man, they tell me you think you're pretty good. Don't you know you're in my neighborhood? They tell me you're pretty fast on your feet.

Wish I had answered. Staple Singers, Temptations. They were too busy thinking about their baby. Smokey Robinson says his baby is way over there. The Supremes. I don't play them much. I have a very ambivalent relationship with Diana Ross. I can't really see her at Central Barbecue. Anyway, Love Is Here and Now You're Gone, which I kind of like. I haven't heard from it in a long time. And there's going to be a showdown, yeah, from Archie Bell and the Drells from Houston, Texas. But you knew that. All right, that's going to do it for me this evening. We're going to squeeze in a couple more tunes because we can. This one you may have heard before. There's a local band who I don't know that they play anymore. Motel Mirrors. They had Amy Levere, Will Sexton, and the great John Paul Keith. I haven't seen him play for a long time. I hope he's still around Memphis, but something tells me he's not. And they would play this tune, and a little bit different lyrics, but same tune. But we're going to close out with this, and maybe one more after that. This is the Three Bits of Rhythm with The Man That Comes to My House. You listen to WBL Memphis. Good night.

0: The man that comes to our house, he is very nice. He comes in the morning to bring Mama ice. But the little teeny weeny piece soon melts away.
1: What happened?
0: And he has to come back again later in the day. There

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It's also very strange, and it does seem to me he's a little bit more familiar than a trash man ought to be.

0: that.
1: 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He walks into the kitchen and he talks as smooth as silk.
2: Deliver?
1: I have to hold his horsey for him outside the gate.
2: Why?
1: Because he stays so awfully long, the horse don't want to wait. Ain't that funny?
0: I don't get it.
1: That's funny, Mama does.
2: Now, when I grow up, I don't want to be a plumber or a carpenter. No, sirree. I don't want to be a doctor and have an office downtown. I just want to be
3: the little man that comes around.
1: Me too!

0: over now.
1: As always, a big thanks to Dr. Abe for bringing us another fine edition of Get Your Enjoys tonight here on WEVL Memphis. My name is Ken. It is time to open the Supper Club. We're going to get going tonight with Anita O'Day doing a great old Rodgers and Hart number.

thought Sir George had possibilities, but his flirtations made me ill at ease. And when I'm ill at ease, I kill at ease to keep my love alive. Sir Charles came from a sanatorium and yelled for drinks in my emporium. I mixed one drink

All right, a little a cappella from the Yale Whiffin' Puffs, and that is Cole Porter's Too Darn Hot. And we heard from Artie Shaw and his orchestra doing What Is This Thing Called Love. And we opened up tonight's Supper Club with Anita O'Day and Billy May to Keep My Lover Alive. And that is from their 1960 album of Rodgers and Hart tunes. And we get here next from Jimmy Durante.

And there's Henry Mancini and orchestra doing the overture from My Fair Lady. Tony Bennett before that did Over the Rainbow, and we started the set with Jimmy Durante doing Smile. And this is Ken. You are in the Supper Club. We get together every Tuesday evening from 9 to 10 p.m. and hear some tunes from yesteryear from the Great American Songbook, some vocal jazz, mid-century pop, big band, etc. Appreciate you joining me tonight. And this is WEVL Memphis. Up next, Diana Krall.

All right, well, we ended that set with Stan Kenton and his orchestra doing Solitude. Patti Page, Raindrops Keep Falling on My Head, and we started off with Diane Krall doing Michael Franks' Popsicle Toes. And you are hearing it all in the Supper Club with Ken on Volunteer Radio. I want to remind you that we are listener-supported WEVL. 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Well, we have about another half hour to go in tonight's edition of the Supper Club, and we're going to hear a Gershwin number next from Jerry Southern.

And there's Judy Collins, Brother Can You Spare a Dime? Heard from Sinatra before that, What's New, that from his 1958 Capitol album, Only the Lonely. And we started the set with Jerry Southern doing George and Ira Gershwin's Someone to Watch Over Me. And you are hearing it all here in the Supper Club with Ken, Volunteer Radio, FM 89.9. We're going to go way back now to 1928. Fred Astaire's going to sing one for us. He's going to have some help on vocals from his sister Adele. This one is called Funny Face.

You know, one of the biggest thrills for a guy who's been around this business as long as I have is the advent of a bright new young star. Several weeks ago, a very talented 19-year-old newcomer named Barbara Streisand did a comedy song in the Broadway musical, I Can Get It For You Wholesale, and she stopped the show cold. Also, in addition to that, she appears nightly at the Bonsoir and kills the people there. But I was delighted to learn during rehearsals this week that she is equally effective in straight numbers as she is when she's being zany. Here, then, is Miss Barbara Streisand.

Well, there was a little snippet of Straighten Up and Fly Right from the Clooney sisters, Rosemary and Betty, from back in March of 1945 at radio station WLW in Cincinnati. Barbara Streisand before that did Happy Days Are Here Again. She was 19 years old when she recorded that one on the Gary Moore Show, CBS TV, 1962. We heard from Daryl Sherman doing Getting to Know You, and started that set with Fred Astaire and his sister Adele from back in 1928 with Funny Face. And this is Ken Ward. Thank you so much for joining me tonight in the Supper Club. Hope I played something that you enjoyed. And if so, please join me again next Tuesday evening, 9 to 10 p.m. for more selections from the Great American Songbook. And stay tuned for Dan Montgomery up next with Foggy Notion.

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1: You're listening to WEVL in Memphis. This program is called Foggy Notion. I'm your host, Dan. We started off with our theme song, which is the Santo and Johnny version of Summertime. Then we the set proper kicked off with Go to Blazes, a band from originally from D.C. that moved to Philadelphia and became mostly based in Philadelphia first, their career, a great roots rock band. And that's their version of a really great Gene Clark song. Then it was the Jacobites with Nicky Sudden and Dave Cusworth with It'll All End Up in Tears. Following that was P.J. Harvey with Down by the Water. And then it was Astor Piazzolla with Michelangelo 70 and the Mills Brothers with Till Then, which I think besides being just a great song in general and a great vocal, has one of my favorite bridges of all time. So great they do it twice in two different styles of the same song. So now we're going to move ahead. In this next set, I make a case that the biggest influence on Leonard Cohen's latter-day singing voice was, wait for it, Lee Marvin. See what you think. But first, here's some Serge Gainsbourg.

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You're listening to WEVL in Memphis. This show is called Foggy Notion. I'm your host, Dan. And we just heard Blossom Deary with There Ought to Be a Moonlight Savings Time. Great title. Later Day Blossom Deary's record. I really like that a lot. Then it was our challenge match with Leonard Cohen doing Tower of Song from I'm Your Man. And before that, Lee Marvin, who I seem to think has a distinct influence on Leonard Cohen's singing style in his later years. And that's Lee Marvin from the ill-fated musical Paint Your Wagon doing Wandering Star. And despite what you may think of Mr. Marvin's performance, I think it's a really incredibly well-written song, and I wouldn't have played it otherwise. And then we started that set off with Cha-Cha-Cha de Loop with Serge Gainsbourg. And we're going to now go into our final set here and stretch out, as we often do in the last set, with some Michael Rother.

You're listening to Foggy Notion on WEVL in Memphis, Tennessee, and I'm your host, Dan. And we finished that last set off with Michael Rother with Carousel, which might be German for carousel. I'm just kind of swinging at the fences there. Sounds like it could be. But after that, we heard The Skeletons from Springfield, Missouri, doing Waiting for My Gin to Hit Me, originally by another Springfield, Missouri veteran, Ronnie Self, rockabilly great. What a strange, strange song that goes to strange, strange places. And speaking of strange places, after that it was The Pogues with Summer in Siam, which is from the Hell's Ditch album, produced by Joe Strummer. And then it was a very early version of the Modern Lovers doing a live version of Foggy Notion, which I think Jonathan Richmond must have known it just from seeing The Velvet so many times, because he only really knows about four lines in the song and chops out about 4 minutes from The Velvet's version. But I think it's really cool. And then we finished up with Richard and Mimi Farinha with the full band version of Pack Up Your Sorrows, which came out on an album called Memories after Richard's passing. A really fine collection. It is not at all a cash-in at all. Really great record. I highly recommend checking that out. And now we're going to leave you as we always do. We hope you'll join us next week at the same time. And we leave you as we always do with the advice of Alan Vega and Martin Rev, telling you to dream, baby. Dream.

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I'm your host Ben Vaughn, coming to you on WEVL FM 89.9 in Memphis. And we are broadcasting to you in the dark. The day is almost over. It's almost tomorrow. And we're going to slow things down and play some music that sounds good this time of night. Some jazz, blues, folk, easy listening, male vocals, female vocals, film music, and some atmospheric, moody pieces too. So stick around, settle in, relax, get comfortable, turn down the lights, and enjoy the music. And we're going to start off this week on Nightbeat with Gaetano Veloso and Gal Costa from 1967 with a tune called Caracho Vagabundo. Welcome to Nightbeat.

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I'm your host, Ben Vaughn, and we are broadcasting to you in the dark. And we just heard Dionne Warwick, a really great song by Dionne Warwick called Anyone Who Had a Heart. And before Dionne Warwick, we heard The Velvet Underground from their album Loaded. And that is an outtake of a song called Ocean. And Yellow Bird by Arthur Lyman came before The Velvet Underground. And before Arthur Lyman, we heard Lee Hazelwood from his album Poet, Fool, or Bum. And that tune was called The Night Before. And preceding that was Lonesome Town by Ricky Nelson. And we started that set off with Caracho Vagabundo by Gaetano Veloso and Gal Costa from 1967. The Lost Ladybug Project needs your help in finding out where all the ladybugs have gone. 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During this time, ladybugs from other places have greatly increased both their numbers and range. 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

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I'm your host, Ben Vaughn, and we're broadcasting to you in the dark. The day is almost over. It's almost tomorrow. And we just heard Maria Elena by Los Indios Tabajadas. And before Maria Elena, we heard The Ballad of Melody Nelson by Jane Birkin and Serge Gainsbourg from 1971. And preceding that, we heard Al Green and his very interesting version of a Kris Kristofferson song, For the Good Times. And we heard an excerpt from In a Silent Way by Miles Davis before that, and we started that set off with I'll Be Your Lover Too by Van Morrison. If you're not a member of WEVL, now's a good time to go on the computer and do something about that. WEVL.org is the place to go. 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WEVL, let's keep this thing going. Okay, Nightbeat continues right now with Bob Dylan from his album, Time Out of Mind. This is Nightbeat.

You're listening to Nightbeat on WEVL FM 89.9 in Memphis, broadcasting to you in the dark. And we just heard Ween from their album Quebec with a tune called Alcon Road. And Frank Sinatra came before that with a recording from 1955 called In the Wee Small Hours of the Morning, featuring a Nelson Riddle arrangement. And the beautiful, beautiful instrumental Sleepwalk came before that by Sano and Johnny, and we started that set off with Not Dark Yet by Bob Dylan. And we have run out of time here on Nightbeat. The sands in the hourglass are telling me that my shift is over, so I got to get out of here. Thank you so much for listening, and thank you to WEVL for broadcasting this. 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Okay, it's time to go. We'll see you next time. Take care of yourself, and thanks again for listening. Good night.

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last song was Aquarius by Plumtree. Thank you so much for tuning in with me this morning on my morning mixtape. My name is Sid, and I hope that you are off to a wonderful Wednesday. As always, I'm really excited about the show coming up. We have a little bit from The Kinks, The Walkmen, Cat Clyde, Kurt Vile, Elliot Smith, and all just to get us started here on my morning mixtape. I hope you stay tuned for all of it, but before we get to even more fun, here is Behind the Veil by Marie Sue. Again, my name is Sid, and you are listening to my morning mixtape here on WEVL, Memphis.

That one was Must Belong Somewhere by Bright Eyes. Up next, we have a little bit from Lucy Dacus, Alex G, some Death Cab for Cutie, you know, even some Beatles coming up here. But before that, here is Peppermint by Katie Kirby. My name is Sid, and you are listening to My Morning Mixtape here on WEVL. Bye.

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1: That last one was Emily by Declan McKenna. Up next, we have a little bit from Mac DeMarco, some Jack Stauber, some Courtney Barnett, of course, and even a little bit of Plumtree. That is not just to kick off the very start to every show with the same song. No, a little diversity by adding the same band. But yeah, everything coming up next. I'm excited. I hope you're excited. I hope you're starting to wake up, and I hope you are feeling good, whether it's in your car driving into work or getting ready or doing whatever you have to do in the morning. I hope it's going well. Anyway, my name is Sid. This is my morning mixtape, and this next song is called These Days by Still Woozy. And you are listening to WEVL Memphis.

That one was IDC, or I Don't Care, by Chastity Belt. Up next, we have a little bit from Guppy, some Daisy and the Scouts off that Singular album I told you about, some Ormwells, some Scott and Charlene's Wedding, but before we get to all of that, here is Sassafras Roots by Green Day. My name is Sid, and you are listening to my morning mixtape here on WEVL Memphis.

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1: That one was a t-shirt by Apes of State because I love folk punk and it feels indie enough to me to add, as do many songs that I add, and I hope you appreciate that. But yeah, I love folk punk. It makes me move a little bit, and I hope it makes you move too. Anyway, we don't have a ton of time left on the show here today, but I hope you stay tuned for Bruce's Folk Song Fiesta coming up next. But before that, we have some Modest Mouse, some Presidents of the United States of America, some Sleater-Kinney, some Julie Ruin. But before that, here is Ocean Size by Jane's Addiction. My name is Sid, and you are listening to WEVL Memphis.

back porch, kicking my legs back, rocking in my rocking chair, sitting there. On a little back porch, it's about to fall apart, so I think I'm about to repair it. Just as I'm thinking about repairing it, some little friends come along with some two-string, one-string, no-string guitars, and they plug them all into the back porch. And they sit around playing all their favorite songs. 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

That one was Not Okay by the Violent Femmes off their album Hotel Last Resort. What do we have up next? We're running out of time here on My Morning Mixtape, but I have a few more songs left for you, and I hope you stay tuned for Bruce's Folk Song Fiesta. It's a fantastic program and a great way to keep kicking off your awesome day. So I hope it's going well. I hope you're feeling good. We'll see what we have time left for, but here is Being Human by Jen Clower. My name is Sid. 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

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There you had Tom Rush doing a song written by Eric Von Schmidt in 1963, Joshua Gone Barbados. It's just a great ballad. It's a true story of a tense 1962 sugar cane cutter strike on the Caribbean island of St. Vincent. Hope you enjoyed Tom Rush. And I hope you're doing well on this Wednesday, first Wednesday, I think, of summertime. That reminds me of Ava June, who's in the car, whose birthday's coming up. And we're going to celebrate with a tune by the Turtles from 1967, a tune that actually knocked Penny Lane off the number one spot. So this goes out to the birthday girl, Ava June. Hope you're listening, and I hope you have a great day.

Lengthy set. You just heard Will Holt. You may not know the name. The song was called Three Jovial Huntsmen. Will Holt wrote the English lyrics to Lemon Tree, made famous by, of course, Simon, Peter, Paul, and Mary. And the Dillards from Salem, Missouri, did Reuben's Train. Theo Bicquel, as he covers a tune that was that comes out of the late 1700s about the Irish rebellion against the British. A tune called Rising of the Moon. You probably heard it over the years covered by many, many folks, including the Clancy Brothers. And right before that, Judy Collins with Bonnie Ship the Diamond, early Judy Collins. And we heard Steve Earle, I'm Looking Through You, as he covers the Beatles from his album Train Coming. And started the set with a shout-out to Ava with the Turtles from 67 doing Happy Together here on Folk Song Fiesta in Memphis on WEVL 89.9 FM Memphis. We stream live on WEVL.org. Coming up some point, at maybe around 9 o'clock, singer-songwriter Steve Lockwood will be coming in to play some tunes for you live. Can't wait for that. Always good to have our local folks come in and play some tunes. Next up, a tune called Patterns from Simon and Garfunkel here on Folk Song Fiesta.

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All right, I threw in some country there from Eddie Arnold, Make the World Go Away. He was called a Tennessee plowboy, but more known for pioneering the Nashville sound. Right before that, interesting, played Lemon Tree, Peter, Paul, and Mary's version, and I mentioned before that Will Holt, who I played earlier in the hour, wrote the English lyrics for Lemon Tree. Peter, Paul, and Mary had a pretty good hit with it. I do want to say that Noel Paul Stuckey from Peter, Paul, and Mary will be one of four at Acoustic Sunday Live, December 6th at First Congo. The other artist right now is Chris Williamson. Look her up. You won't regret coming to this concert. Two other surprises coming down the road for the concert to protect our aquifer. We'll have more about that in another month or two. As the summer comes and goes, we'll let you know who's going to be on the stage. Connie Francis. Why did I play Connie Francis and Stupid Cupid? Well, Connie Francis passed away less than a year ago. And there she was singing a Neil Sedaka tune, who also passed away in the last few months. Two big losses in the world of music. Conchetta Rosa Maria Franconero, Connie Francis, born in Newark, New Jersey in 1937, and she passed in Florida just under a year ago. She sold 200 million records. No small feat for Connie Francis. Had a mid-career crisis, as most of us know. She was attacked and at knife point, had all kinds of issues, and then sort of had to retire earlier than she probably wanted to. And we started with Simon and Garfunkel's Patterns here on Folk Song Fiesta in Memphis on WEVL 89.9 FM Memphis. We stream live on WEVL.org. 901-528-1990 is the studio line. Next up, the super group, the Almanac Singers, sort of the predecessor. I always say the predecessor to the Weavers. They really were a different group, but Pete Seeger in both groups. And the Almanac Singers from this album called Songs of Protest featured Woody Guthrie, Mill Lampell, Bess Hawes, Pete Seeger, Arthur Stern, Lee Hayes, and Sis Cunningham. And here is the group doing a classic tune that you'll know called House of the Rising Sun here on Folk Song Fiesta.

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1: Now, the whole business of Irish nationalism can get very serious if you're not careful. But there is a light side to it, fortunately. As most of you know, for about 800 years, Ireland was under the loving and tender care of the British Empire. And for this, needless to say, we're very, very grateful. We like occasionally to sing a song of gratitude. It's called God Bless England. Oh, I'll tell you a tale of peace and love, wipe for the diddle on the dido day. Of the land that rules all lands above, wipe for the diddle on the dido day.

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For pikes and guns are dangerous ties, whack fa the diddle on the dido day. At Ballinahabwy and at Peter's Hill, oh, we made poor England cry her fill. But old Britannia loves us.

0: Now when we were savage, fierce and wild, whack fall a diddle all the dido day. Oh, she came as a mother to her child, whack fall a diddle all the dido day. She gently raised us from the slime and kept our hands from hellish crime. And she sent us to heaven in our own good time.
1: Hey! 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

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Whack, fall, the diddle, on the dido day. And think of the day that's coming fast. Whack, fall, the diddle, on the dido day. When we shall all be civilized, neat and clean, and well advised. Oh, won't Mother England be surprised?

There's the Eagles from their second album, Desperado. And I might say that I've seen the Eagles many times, as most of us have. And what brilliance in adding Vince Gill to the lineup. Because he does the song in concert, and he just has the beautiful tone and tune. And there you had Glenn Frey, Don Henley, Randy Meisner, Bernie Ledden, the original group. And right before that, Liam Clancy with his sort of funny take on the issues that the the British and the Irish have had for many years, a tune called God Bless England. Clancy Brothers featuring Liam on vocals. And let's see, we had the Almanac Singers in that set. And this is Folk Song Fiesta in Memphis on WEVL, 89.9 FM Memphis. We stream live on WEVL.org. Next up, from the big half a million strong concert in 1969, Crosby, Stills, Nash & Young with their version a year later of the Joni Mitchell tune called Woodstock. We're going to be taking a trip up to Woodstock to visit our dear friends. And probably in the next couple of weeks. And who knows who we'll see, because we know that a lot of the folks from that era are still up there, including John Sebastian and Happy Trom, who passed away in the last 2 years. His wife is up there, but a lot of the legacy artists are still living up there. So let's play Woodstock, electrified by Crosby, Stills, Nash, and Young, here on Folk Song Fiesta. And then Steve Lockwood will be joining us live in the studio shortly.

Hey there, this is Bob Carpenter of the Nitty Gritty Dirt Band, and you're listening to Bruce's Folk Song Fiesta on WEVL 89.9 FM, Memphis. And we're also streaming live on WEVL.org.

0: Hold on one second.
1: Yeah.
0: All right. Getting our things together here. That was Bonnie Dobson, the great folk singer, doing her version of First Time Ever I Saw Your Face, originally written by Ewan McCall in 1957, maybe. Ewan McCall was married to Peggy Seeger at the time. Peggy Seeger, of course, Pete's half-sister. And, of course, Roberta Flack came in 1969, maybe, and had a huge hit. Before that, Woodstock, the electrified Crosby, Stills, Nash & Young version. 3 Days of Peace and Love from 1969. In the studio, Steve Lockwood. Hello, Steve.
2: Hello. How's my mic?
0: Get a little closer.
2: Okay. Yeah. Let me move it.
0: Steve is a local singer-songwriter, and he said he's been in this studio many times as part of the WEBL family. Steve, how long have you been playing guitar?
2: I spent the summer of 65 in Portland, Oregon with my uncle, who was a great troubadour singer, you know, guitar player, and mm-hmm. And by the way, saw Pete Seeger in concert, and those things sort of changed my life.
0: Mm-hmm.
2: I've been hammering away ever since.
0: Wow. Well, good. Pete Seeger's is ground zero for this kind of music.
2: No kidding.
0: I think probably the most the moment for me was meeting him in New York about probably 7-8 years ago, right before he passed.
2: Really? That's,
0: I mean, when you're in that space, it's you get verklempt, as they say. All right, Steve, give us a song and tell us a little about it.
2: All right.
0: You're sounding good, by the way.
2: Good. This is a pretty recent song for me, and I happen to know that you kind of like political/social
0: yes.
2: tunes, and I actually think political tunes are really hard to write well. They're pretty easy to write poorly. So this is a recent one, and you know, I spent 25 years doing affordable housing in Fraser, so it's the first time I managed to sneak Fraser into a song.
0: So, hopefully not the last.
2: There's probably 90 songs called Memphis Blues, but this one I call Memphis Blues number 2.

0: Wow, that song is poignant as ever, and interesting that you played a song about Memphis, because, you know, I was reading about this, the Memphis flyover that they just built downtown.
1: Yeah, I do too. Yeah.
0: And, you know, I just don't want to get too deep in it, but, man, they spent a lot of money on that. And,
1: yes, they did.
0: And, boy, the choices that get made, you just question, you know, with all that's going on and just the, you know, the infrastructure and on a daily basis. I live in Midtown and just things are just seem to be cracking up. And, well, anyway, the politicians make those choices, I guess, and it's a tough thing.
1: And another friend in the community development field has said oftentimes that they say they want to rebuild our neighborhoods, but they don't allocate money like they mean it.
0: Yeah, that's a problem in every single community.
1: Sure.
0: But anyway, thanks for that tune, Memphis Blues. We'll get back to Steve in a minute. We'll play another protest song right here on Folk Song Fiesta, 901-528-1990.

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0: All right, you just heard some blues from Sleepy John. And right before that, The Seekers covering Dylan's The Times They Are A-Changing. And Phil Oakes with another protest song. We're gonna rock on with these protest songs, Steve.
1: Should I change my format and go to a protest song now?
0: Yeah. Well, whatever you want to do. But I think we need them.
1: Okay, got it.
0: And then we'll hold one prayer for a little bit later. Steve Lockwood is here with me, and seems like we've crossed paths, but Steve reminded me a couple times when we met, but it's good that we're in the space together. And where are you from originally?
1: Mostly Michigan.
0: Mostly Michigan.
1: A little town, Michigan.
0: Mm-hmm. Yeah. And, you know, the next question, how did you get to Memphis?
1: You know, I was living in California, and I didn't want to be there, and I literally hit the road to travel around, and I visited an old friend here in 1975,
0: mm-hmm.
1: and I never left. My girlfriend, who has been my wife for 49 years, was just
0: She's still your girlfriend, right?
1: Yeah, that's right. Was just to get, finishing up her master's degree in Indiana, and I talked her into coming here, and we've been at it ever since.
0: That's great. Yes. I had to talk my wife, who was from Memphis, to come back to Memphis.
1: Oh, really?
0: Yeah, it's the way it goes.
1: Right.
0: So, you've been involved in community for many years, and it sounds like you've been playing guitar since you were a kid.
1: Pretty much. I felt like when I was 15, I was starting late, but
0: yeah,
1: it was a long time ago.
0: And who was, were you privy to the whole folk era? Were you around then?
1: I was, but I didn't really have a lot of teachers where I was. So I mean, I know you'll be familiar with this. I started picking up Sing Out magazines,
0: mm-hmm.
1: and learning to play from that thing. Many moons later, I had the chance to hang out with Irwin Silber. I played him a song that I said, I learned this when I was in high school. I played him San Francisco Bay Blues.
0: Uh-huh.
1: I said, I learned this from your magazine back in the 60s.
0: That's amazing.
1: It was pretty amazing. Him and his wife, Barbara Dane.
0: Yeah, yeah. Well, we know both of them. Well,
1: I'm sure.
0: Obviously, Barbara's still around?
1: You know, she's a pretty good friend of my older sister's.
0: Yeah.
1: And she fairly recently, I think I can say this, did a voluntary euthanasia, is that the
0: term? Mm-hmm.
1: She was old and very ill and decided to stop a couple of years ago.
0: Met Barbara Dane at Folk Alliance maybe 5 or 6 years ago, and boy, that's an icon.
1: She's a powerhouse. She was a powerhouse. I played some songs for her. She and I played music together. And,
0: okay.
1: She laughed a little bit and then said, would you, if I play any more benefits, would you come and back me up? Because she doesn't play guitar anymore.
0: Right.
1: And I said, hell yes, you kidding me? I don't think she played any more gigs after that. So it didn't happen. I was disappointed in that.
0: That
1: would have been great fun.
0: Absolutely. What are we going to hear from you now?
1: This is called Hard Times. I changed my format. You're into this political stint. One thing about the former song I played, Memphis Blues, I did want to say I wrote that before Nashville took away our school board, before they chopped our congressional districts into three mm-hmm. pieces, and I don't even know if they're going to take away our ability to run our airport. So it just, we got the blues more than ever, what can
0: yeah.
1: I say? And this song I wrote during the last presidential campaign, so I wrote it before you know who was president.
0: Okay.

Hard times, you think you've seen hard times? You ain't seen nothing yet. Just try doing nothing. See what you get. You can read your world history books and say, no, that could never happen here.

They gunned down journalists in Mexico, but not here in the USA, while we believe everyone gets a vote. As long as you vote our way. But if you think you're seeing some hard times, I'd say the worst is yet to come. Burn books, we don't do that here in Tennessee, and we don't tell teachers what they can and can't teach.

0: That's another great song.
1: Another uplifting tune
0: from Steve Lockwood. But, you know, it's got to be said. And this is a folk music show, so we've got to speak out.
1: You know, you probably hear more than I do, but I've been a little disappointed with the music slash artistic community and their lack of speaking out musically.
0: I agree. It's been too quiet. We can hear a pin drop.
1: It's not like there's nothing, you know. And there are some, and there are some people. I tried to think a few years ago who's the current Bob Dylan, and I guess it was Jesse Wells.
0: Yeah, I would say Jesse Wells, but of course. You know, how do you hear Jesse Wells as opposed to the Dylans of the world when we would turn on the radio?
1: Right.
0: So maybe it's just the way music is distributed. He certainly has an amazing social media presence, because that's how I learned about him, with his reels and his.
1: But
0: hopefully there'll be more, and hopefully people who want change will get the change they want. That's all
1: right.
0: I'm going to say about that.
1: Okay.
0: Next up, Jack Hardy, another fixture from Greenwich Village. Jack Hardy was one of those guys who hosted the spaghetti dinners down in the village with Dave Van Ronk, and welcoming sort of the second generation of folk singers into his home, including people like John Gorka, et cetera, et cetera. We'll play something from Jack Hardy. He was at Folk Alliance those couple of years when Folk Alliance was in Memphis, and I remember having dinner with him at Huey's downtown with Dave Massengill. It was an amazing thing to hear all of these Greenwich Village stories firsthand. Here's Jack Hardy from the album The Mirror of My Madness. It's called Houston Street, not Houston Street, folks. Houston Street. This is from a Brooklyn boy.

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0: There's Woody Guthrie's original version of This Land Is Your Land, written in the 1940s as a song, sort of a protest song in that he wrote it against Irving Berlin's God Bless America that Kate Smith sang. And I think Woody Guthrie wanted to, I think he was a little jaded by the God Bless America tune and wrote This Land Is Your Land, which is still a beautiful tune. And I usually play it around July 4th. I'll be up in Woodstock, New York, so I wanted to at least take care of that. And we heard Jack Hardy with Houston Street. But more important, Steve Lockwood is in the studio, and he has a tune coming up called One Prayer.
1: Ready for this?
0: I'm ready.
1: See if I'm in tune.

0: The Unfinished Chord.
1: That's right.
0: What a beautiful tune. What prompted that? It's heavy. It's heavy.
1: It's heavy.
0: One Prayer.
1: Well, it's a person who I'm close with. Who,
0: okay.
1: Has struggled and done well.
0: Good.
1: That's
0: all
1: right.
0: That's life defined right there.
1: Yeah.
0: Steve, beautiful music. What kind of guitar are you playing? It sounds amazing.
1: This is a Larrivee.
0: Mm-hmm.
1: It's an old, early Larrivee. It's a great guitar. It's a really good guitar for finger pickers.
0: Mm-hmm.
1: What kind of guitar do you play?
0: I play some cheap ones.
1: Oh, yeah. I played a Gibson J200 for years, but mm-hmm. then I got this 25 years ago, and it...
0: sounds beautiful.
1: It's made me a better player, honestly.
0: You sound great. We'll hear more from Steve in a few minutes. We're going to hear from the Carter family right now. A tune called River of Jordan, track 13 on a sort of a master collection. And then we'll hear something from Acoustic Sunday Live. Jesse Winchester's one of his last concerts he did for us. And he drove all the way from, he was living in, I think, in Carolinas at the time, drove all the way to Memphis. And we sold it out. That was many, many years ago. And shout out to my brother, David, as in David Newman, who's listening. And hope you're doing well. And we'll talk later. First, the Carter family. By the way, this land is your land. If you listen closely, that Woody took that music from the Carter family's sort of chord structure right there. That's kind of well known. He took from the best. Here are the Carter family.

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0: There's Jesse Winchester with Shyamalan. And that was recorded in Memphis in 2013 as part of the Acoustic Sunday Live series we've been doing now for 3 decades. And that was a special time. He passed several months after that. And nice to hear some old music from Jesse Winchester with great Memphis roots. And let's see, the Carter Family started the set with River of Jordan here on Folk Song Fiesta in Memphis on WEVL 89.9 FM Memphis. We stream live on WEVL.org. And Steve Lockwood is beautifully entertaining us this morning with his great guitar sounds, and he's got a tune called Telephone. Do tell us about Telephone.
1: Okay. Wow, this is just my outlook on cell phones. but it's self-explanatory.
0: How do we grow up with pay phones?
1: Man,
0: we did it, though.
1: I wish for those days myself.
0: Yeah, I know.
1: I'm a technophobe myself. I was going to say about Jesse Winchester that I play usually with 2 other people, right? It's a little nerve-wracking to play by myself, and these are old friends, and they call themselves the Old Dogs. And
0: who are those folks?
1: Well, they're John Chambliss on upright bass and Roger Blanton on mandolin.
0: Mm-hmm.
1: If you've been around Midtown, they for years were the core of the Rhythm Hounds,
0: okay,
1: which was an R&B group. So mm-hmm. they weren't. So I talked when I started playing with John. I talked him into playing an upright bass because he's an electric bass player historically. But he owned a couple uprights, so it sounds better that way. And Roger was the frontman guitar player, but now he's playing mandolin with me. And we do a lot of my tunes, but we do some covers, and we do Jesse Winchester's Talk Memphis.
0: Oh, that's classic.
1: Yeah, he was a great guy.
0: Yeah.
1: So, well, you ready for this?
0: Yes, Telephone.

0: heard a little Memphis, Tennessee at the end there.
1: You know, you're only the second person to notice that.
0: And also watch your parking meters.
1: All right, then.
0: Oh, man, that's great. I'm worn out.
1: Yeah, me too.
0: I'm sure. Man, you're playing
1: that's,
0: a heck of...
1: That's my version of rap.
0: I love it. Steve Lockwood with another great tune. Let's get Steve back for one more after we do some Dylan. This is from Freewheelin', 1963, one of 50 records that were originally put into the Library of Congress recording registry. And this is a tune from Freewheelin', Bob Dylan's 1963, Corrina, Corrina, here on Folk Song Fiesta. 901-528-1990 is the studio line. Forgot to mention when I played Jesse Winchester that Acoustic Sunday Live 2026 is lining up for First Congo, and the Concert to Protect Our Aquifer is slated for December 6th at First Congo. And we're going to have another great foursome quartet. And Noel Paul Stuckey from Peter, Paul, and Mary, our good friend, is going to be coming to Memphis, which is just so rare, and we're happy to have him. And then Chris Williamson, who was one of the great female artists who started and played on Olivia Records back in the day, and some other special surprises. It's going to be great, and it's going to be raising money for a great cause. So, but let's get back to some Dylan here on Folk Song Fiesta. Freewheeling.

0: There's Little Birdie from Red Allen and the Kentuckians, little folk grass there, as we call it. And we heard Corina Corina from 63's Freewheel and the Bob Dylan tune. This is Folk Song Fiesta in Memphis on WEVL 89.9 FM, Memphis. We stream live on WEVL.org. Well, we're getting close to the end of the show, and it's been a real pleasure having Steve Lockwood here playing his tunes. And Steve, we want to get one more from you, if it's okay. I think you said you're playing Dropping Like Flies.
1: Yep.
0: But we do want to know where you're playing in the near future, and also where people can get your music.
1: Okay. We play monthly at South Point Grocery, which is down in this neighborhood on Webster in the South Main District. And our next, we play usually the first Saturday of every month at 1 o'clock.
0: Okay.
1: And so we're playing the 4th of July. It'll be before the fireworks. It's on a covered terrace, so you know, rain or shine, we play there. Me and the old dogs. And you can catch us on Bandcamp, which is Steve Lockwood and Old Dogs. You can find us on Facebook. There's some videos on Facebook that we shot of us playing a few tunes. Those are the best places to catch us.
0: Do tell about Dropping Like Flies.
1: Well, you'll get the picture. It's about all of our friends who are dying.
0: Okay.
1: That's it. Well, what I will say about it is that I kind of was imagining an Irish pub with a bunch of old drinking people when I wrote this song, and you know, with people waving their beer steins and stuff like that. Not that I've ever been in a pub in Ireland. I haven't, but it's what I had in mind. The last time we played it at, I said that at the South Point Grocery, and the people in the audience started waving their beers around, and it made it feel just right. So anyway,
0: I love it.
1: That's the background of it.
0: Yeah, as you get to a certain age, sadly, our friends are going, but
1: yep.
0: We have good memories. All right, Steve Lockwood.

0: Beautiful, beautiful, beautiful.
1: That scares some people.
0: Well, Ward Archer just chimed in and he said he's loving your guitar playing. So.
1: Howdy, Ward.
0: Hello, Ward. And thank you so much for coming in and playing these great songs.
1: Thanks a lot for the chance, Bruce. I do have a. I got to ask you a question. I've been thinking about this the whole hour.
0: Yeah.
1: How many albums and CDs do you own?
0: Probably 1,000.
1: Yeah, I bet your house is a lot of shelves.
0: Well, most of my music is actually at the office in the conference room. I've got shelves and shelves of music, but
1: I
0: not as much as some other people I know.
1: Okay.
0: There are people who've got multiple thousands. All right, man. We'll see you down the road.
1: Thanks so much.
0: There's only one song we can play when we have 1 minute left.
1: Okay.
0: The Best of Bashful Bob is up next with Shine Up Country. Here's Malvina Reynolds. Have a great week, folks. Be nice to one another. Thanks for listening.

Well, howdy and welcome to Show Enough Country one more time. It's old Bashful Bob, and I got a big stack of records I want to play for you. Take me to about 2 o'clock, I guess, so just hang in here with me. Let's start it off with Connie Smith.

Miss Connie Smith, It's Just My Luck. Got a brand new CD from Bobby Osborne and his band. He called Rocky Top Express. The CD's called Bluegrass Memories, and I'd like to play one we usually play by Ralph Stanley, but we'll let Bobby and his bunch sing it this time. It's called Lonesome River.

Lonesome River right there with Bobby Osborne. I like Bobby, and he done a good job, but he's kind of messing with the melody there a little at the last, and I didn't like that much, but of course that's all right. It's a good song. Sonny ain't with him anymore. Sonny's kind of retired, and Bobby's doing it by himself. The group we met at the Grand Ole Opry was Riders in the Sky, and I come up here with a couple of their CDs, and gonna play a cowboy song for them. This one's called Cimarron Moon.

Riders in the Sky and Summer on Moon, right here on WEVL 89.9 on your digital FM tuner, showing enough country with Bashful Bob. And I got an electric letter coming for a piece last week. It says, "Hi, I'm listening online to your program, Show Enough Country, every week, Wednesday." This is about 7 o'clock at night, I guess. "My favorites are Hank Williams and Jim Reeves. Greetings, Rolf," I guess that's Ronberg, "of Gnap, Sweden." And I'm sure glad to have you listening. We'll just play all of the Hank Williams and Jim Reeves songs especially for you today. Here's one from Farron Young.

Hello, and... Hello. Well, I see that you're still here. Aren't you lonely?

Farron Young and Hello Walls. Here's one I'd like to send out to our friend listening in Sweden, Rolf, I think is the way you pronounce his name. That may be wrong, but he likes Jim Reeves.

Jim Reeves, is it really over? Did you ever hear someone say there's plenty of fish in the sea? There aren't. It's no joke. Many fish are declining in numbers. And you can make a difference. The folks at Environmental Defense have advice on how to choose fish that are plentiful and caught in an environmentally friendly way, which can help keep our oceans healthy and full of fish. Just visit getgreen.com, and you'll also find out other easy tips on how you can help protect our world. 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And this is Hank Snow.

Well, Pierce's going to fall out of love with you. This is WEVL Memphis, and it's hymn time a little early, but I want to play two hymns this hour. First one's by the old and original Chuck Wagon Gang, A Beautiful Life.

A Beautiful Life by the Chuck Wagon Gang. Let's play another one here. This is off of David Church's brand new album. This is a song that's written by Red Smiley of Don Reno and Red Smiley group. The lead singer is Red Smiley. And David is he likes gospel music and bluegrass music too, so this is a good song for him to choose. David Church.

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A lot of people like this old song. 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
1: James Jenkins, the preacher, and the bear. Let's play a little Foolish this year. Another one of these CDs by the Riders in the Sky. And this is called the Trail Tips Song.

course, there are some trail tips you might recall. To get you through this vexing veil of tears without a fall. Always drink upstream from the herd. Never look straight up at a bird. Man, when you get bucked off, get back on. And son, don't squat with your spurs on.

strapped on my brand new silver shiny spurs with a hand engraved portrait of John Wayne and the 2¼-inch razor point rowel. 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Never look straight up at a bird. When you get bucked off, get back on. 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

Riders in the Sky Trail Tip song, I reckon. 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Here's Pretty Miss Amber Digby.

Miss Amber Digby, The Hinges on the Door. Here's another one off David Church's new CD. This is a Don Williams song, Lord Have Mercy on a Country Boy.

David Church off his new CD, The Softer Side of Blue, with a song there that Bob McDill wrote it, but it's the big hit was by Don Williams, Lord Have Mercy on a Country Boy. Here's some good bluegrass now from Flat and Scruggs.

Johnny Rodriguez and Jealous Heart. This is WEVL Memphis. You're listening to Show Enough Country with Bashful Bob. Got an hour down, but still got 3 hours to go. This is Waylon Jennings and Jesse Coulter.

Miss Patsy Cline, you're stronger than me. I know that already. Here's a song I played a lot, but me and Tom Teddy won't never get tired of this one. This is Allison Krauss and James Taylor with the old Louvin Brothers song.

James Taylor and Allison Krauss. How's the world treating you? Right here on WEVL 89.9 on your digital FM tuner. If you're not digital FM, 90's close enough, but you're listening to Show Enough Country with Bashful Bob. This old gal from up to Grand Ole Opry, Miss Jeannie Seeley, is going to sing us one right now.

Bobby and Sonny Osborne, along with all the Sunny Mountain boys there in Rocky Top. Be a responsible pet owner. Keep your cat indoors. Each year, thousands of cats die on the roads or are injured in fights outdoors, and hundreds of millions of birds and small mammals are killed with free-roaming cats. Cats live happier, healthier, longer lives indoors, which ain't got nothing to do with it, but this is Pam Tillis.

Miss Jeannie Kendall, and old friends. This is WEVL Memphis, and it's hymn time on Show Duff Country. Going to call on the Happy Goodman family for a hymn for this hour.

I'm lonesome and blue, says Lester Flatt there, Lester and Earl, and all the Foggy Mountain boys. This is Buck Owens.

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Show Enough Country with Bashful Bob. Let's hear a little duet here from Mo Band and Janie Fricky.

Miss Amber Digby. Bill Anderson wrote that old song for Connie Smith, but Amber does a great job on it. This is George Jones.

Wills and his Texas Playboys. Tommy Duncan doing the vocal on Stay All Night, Stay a Little Longer. We got time for nothing for the break and the instrumental, so let's do this here by Elvis Presley. Well, since

0: be so lonely, baby. Well, they were so lonely. They'd be so lonely, they could die.
1: 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To take us up the break, it's Josh Graves and his Dobro.

potato slips when he cashes in his chips. Then one day Bill didn't make the show, didn't even show up for a week or so. The station's boss said to City Hall, find

Hank Thompson and his Brazos Valley Boys, and there's a green light right here on WEVL 89.9. Sure enough, country with Bashful Bob, and this is Miss Kitty Wells.

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Mr. Vern Gosden, there just ain't nothing right. He never made it this big in this country music, so I thought he should have, but he sure is a fine country singer, anyhow. This is Tom T. Hall.

Lefty Frizzell, give me more, more, more of your kisses right there. Like that sugar, Denny. Here's one from Hank Snow.

Max know someone mentioned your name. This is WEVL Memphis, and it's hymn time on Show Enough Country. Roy Drusky's going to sing our hymn for this hour.

Lord, rescue with our hymn where the roses never fade. Once again, this is David Church off his new CD, The Softer Side of Blue. Another one of the songs that Doug Stone wrote for him. This is called Living by the Book.

Just another one of the great songs off of David's new CD. That's called Living by the Book. This is Little Jimmy Dickens.

I'm afraid that you destroyed me, says little Jimmy Dickens. 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This is Webb Pierce.

Backstreet Affair was a super big hit for Webb Pierce back in 1952. This is Johnny and Jack and the Tennessee Mountain Boys.

Hank Williams and Mansion on the Hill. We'll send it out especially to our listener in Sweden. Hope he's listening today. This is Daryl McCall.

Darryl McCall and the Wall of Pictures. This is WEVL Memphis. We're down to our last hour on Show Enough Country, but still got time for a whole bunch more music. And let's start our last hour off with one by Porter Wagoner and Dolly Parton.

0: three-quarter wagon Dolly Parton, if teardrops were pennies and heartaches were gold. And this is Don Williams.
1: It wasn't easy, and I know it.

Hey, they quit before I thought of the sadness of it all there, Conway Twitty and Loretta Lynn. You know, I told you last week I was going to try to play the rest of David Church's new CD this week, but I won't have time for all of it, but we'll finish it up next week. But I want to play you maybe two more cuts off of it. And first, let me tell you, this is WEVL 89.9 on your digital tuner, Show Enough Country with Bashful Bob. And this is David Church in a song called John Deere Tractor.

That's two in a row there from David Church. Heard the John Deere tractor and setting the woods on fire. And this right here is Ray Price.

Apache Montana, I want to be a cowboy sweetheart. The Memphis Humane Society has many fine pets waiting to be adopted. You're invited to drop by and meet them at the MHS office on Central Avenue near the fairgrounds. Adoptable pets can also be seen online at memphishumane.org. This is Loretta Lynn.

from all the way back in 1932. That's Mother, the Queen of My Heart by Jimmy Rogers. This is once again Roy Dresky.

Roy Drusky, and I've got a right to the blues. This is WEVL Memphis, and it's hymn time on Show Enough Country. Miss Connie Smith's going to sing our hymn.

That's a chicken truck right there with John Anderson. This is one from off of Charlie Louvin's new CD.

Charlie Louvin song him and Ira did together many years earlier called The Kneeling Drunkard's Plea. This is WEVL 89.9 on your digital tuner. Show enough country with Bashful Bob, getting kind of close to the south end right now. Here's one from Porter Wagner.

Merle Haggard with Hungry Eyes. We got about 10 minutes to go yet, but I want to play you a couple of songs by Hank Williams, and Robbie Turner going to pick a tad on his steel guitar. I just want to tell you first to be sure to stay tuned that the Ridge Runner will be up here in just a few minutes with his Hillbilly Jazz Show, where he plays the very best in newer bluegrass and old-time music. Then 3 to 4, Judy will be along with her old-time country music hour, where she goes back to the very beginning of recorded country music. Then 4 to 6, the Bayou Beauty, Little Susan, will be along with House Bayo. And I wanted to also remind you, you need to listen every Tuesday morning to Ken Ward's Back to the Country Show. Great country music. And if the good Lord's willing, the creeks don't rise, we'll be back next Wednesday and do something very similar. If you know somebody that might like this kind of music, tell them to tune in. We'll try to play something they'll like. So y'all have a good week. God bless you, and sing for us, Hank.

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1: 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And it's bluegrass time with the Old Ridge Runner on the Hillbilly Jazz Show.

All right, mighty fine. Good afternoon and howdy, friends and neighbors. Welcome to this week's edition of Hillbilly Jazz, an hour of choice cuts from new bluegrass releases coming to you on WEVL FM 89.9. Starting off today's show with Danny Roberts. He picks mandolin for the Grascals, and he was playing a tune called Lawson Sizemore. If you know, you know. Next up, you're going to hear from Asher Brinson. He's warning you, you're living too fast. Jim Hurst will be moving past mile marker 203, and we'll finish up with Carson Robinson and Iron Mountain, She's Just a Used to Be. Starting things off with Jim Lauderdale and the Po' Ramblin' Boys singing a song called Two.

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And that's Throwdown Thursday, picking and singing for you here on the Hillbilly Jazz Show, assuring you my love will not change. And you're going to be hearing from Songs from the Road Band. They're going to do the title track from their new release, Just Hanging On. But first, we're going to call on Steep Canyon Rangers, and they're going to call on their guest, Edie Brickell, to help them out on a song called Halfway to Reno.

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0: Oh, yes, that's Tony Trischka and his buddies with an old-time tune based on the sounds that barnyard animals make, the old cackling hen, buck, buck, buck. Now it's time to bring up the ladies for a set. Della May is going to do some harmonizing on a song called It Takes All Kinds, and then we'll finish up with a medley from Big Richard, It's Gonna Fall, followed by Bill Monroe's Old Dangerfield. And we'll start things off with Lori Lewis and her Right Hands. They encourage you to take a spin on the wheel of life.
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Daniel Crabtree starting off our gospel set here on today's Hillbilly Jazz Show with a song called It's Sunday Morning. You're going to be hearing from Darren and Brooke Aldrich. They're going to do one called It'll Be Worth It After All, but first we're going to call on Jerry Sally. And the song he's going to sing is The Storm Still Knows His

Well, folks, it's time to close out today's edition of Hillbilly Jazz. Old Ridge Runner, appreciate you tuning in. Hope that you enjoyed my program today. And remember, I do this every Wednesday afternoon, 2 until 3, here on Volunteer Radio, WEVL. Stick around for the old-time country music hour coming to you next on Volunteer Radio. Judy will take you on a trip back to the early days of recorded country music. The Wildmans are going to close us out today with an old-timey tune called Old Cumberland.

0: And you're listening to WEVL Memphis 89.9 on your digital tuner. And thank you to the Old Ridge Runner for another great edition of the Hillbilly Jazz program. Don't forget you can hear this every Wednesday afternoon from 2 until 3 o'clock. And then, of course, the Ridge Runner is always back every Saturday morning for you, bringing you 4 hours of bluegrass music on the Bluff City Barn Dance from 6 until 10 o'clock. That's every Saturday morning. Right now it's time for the Old Time Country Music Hour, and stay tuned because we got some great songs for you. Starting out here today with the Skillet Lickers, we're going to hear a skit from the Georgia Yellowhammers, who were neighbors of the Skillet Lickers, and also some wonderful gospel music from Ernest Phipps and his Holiness Singers. Let's get things kicked off right now with Gid Tanner and his Skillet Lickers right here on Volunteer Radio.
1: Well, people, we got a little tune here called Cotton Baggin', so as far as we know, there's not any words to it, and so we're going to make you a good, snappy dance tune out of it. And here we go.

0: All right, folks, right up this way now. I'm going to sell you a mule. A good mule, a young mule, a gray mule, a mule that everybody knows. This mule is known all over the world as Simon Slick. He's very easy kept. Simon goes barefooted in the winter just the same as he does in the summer. In fact, to the business, he raises a kick every time he goes to shoeing. Simon rides good. 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He used to stem his fodder, but he's learned better now. Simon's very fond of wheat bran. Now, boys, play another little tune to get the rest of the crowd up here.
1: All right. So what should we play?
0: Well, I'll play something suitable for the occasion. Play the old bucking mule.

0: Good boys. 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He's as fat as a butterball, round as a ring, 9 years old, be 8 in the spring. One eye out and one eye glazed, 3 white feet and a star in his face. His head bulged out and his sides caved in. He's a darn good mule for the fix he's in. Now, what do I hear for Simon? 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Don't get too close to that mule's heels. What do I hear for Simon?
1: I'll give a dollar and a quarter.
0: All right. Going at $1 and a quarter. $1 walla walla and a quarter walla walla. Who says more than a dollar and a quarter?
2: I'll give you a gallon of good homemade syrup for him.
0: Oh, I wouldn't consider your bid. Nothing but the cash gets Simon. Now, who says more than a dollar? Look out, folks. I'm going to sell this mule. This is a fair sale and a fair warning.
1: Say, I'll give you a gallon of good homemade liquor for him.
3: Sell him, boy. Sell him. Sell him.
0: Once, twice, 3 times, and sold to the gentleman just over here. Say, mister, now this here bridle and saddle that goes with this mule, and a doggone good set of old gear over by the house, you'll just drop by and get them. Now, boys, while me and the gentleman makes the exchange, go ahead and play the folks another little tune.

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1: Now, don't nobody take too much, but we're still in Atlanta, Mr. Legg.
0: I'm scared now. Well, who's that scared over there?
1: Oh, nobody's scared, just Moody gone crazy. Here comes our car now. Stick that jug under your coat there, Reed.

0: 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Let's open up and have a little drink and sing a song.
1: I'd love to see old Simon.
0: Oh, forget that old me, boy. We done got big faith in him. Let's sing.
1: All right, now what do we sing?
0: Ah, you'll just follow after me. I'll take the lead.

0: 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I want to buy the Kimmel House.
1: You can't buy the Kimmel House.
0: How come I can't?
1: Because I don't want to sell it.
0: Ah, go on, boy. When you get to little drink, you forget everything you ever did know.
2: 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I wish I had something to eat.
3: I wish I had a headache tablet.
0: Well, doggone if I ever will take you boys on another picnic. Wake up, big boy, and let's play the old humpback music.
4: Let's go.

Weren't they great? Oh, that was Ernest Phipps and His Holiness Singers, first recorded at the famous Bristol Sessions in the summer of 1927, when the Victor Talking Machine Company and its representative Ralph Peer came to Bristol, Tennessee, and put out a call for Mountain Talent. That was some of the folks who came from up around in the Corbin, Kentucky area. 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Let's get back to some music right now from the wonderful Carter family. We're going to hear a couple of songs in a row by them, and we might also hear some Roy Acuff in this set. But here we go, WEVL Memphis, the Carter family on the Old Time Country Music Hour.

Yeah, Roy Acuff, they're doing the new Greenback Dollar right here on the Old Time Country Music Hour on WEVL Memphis. And this is Judy, your host, every Wednesday afternoon from 3 until 4 o'clock, bringing you the pioneers of recorded country music from all the way back to the 1920s and 30s. Let's see, we also heard another song by Roy Acuff in that last set there, one called Radio Station, S-A-V-E-D. Well, let's get back to some music right now from the Morris Brothers, and we're going to hear about the dream of the miner's child right here on Volunteer Radio 89.9 WEVL.

And that was Asa Martin with Hang Down Your Head and Cry right here on the Old Time Country Music Hour with Judy. You can hear this every Wednesday from 3 until 4 o'clock right here on Volunteer Radio 89.9, where we take an hour out every Wednesday afternoon to go back in time and listen to some of the pioneers of recorded country music from back in the 1920s and 30s. We also heard from Woody Guthrie doing his famous song, This Land Is Your Land, a song that still stands up today and still is true and still sounds really good. I'd like to remind you that you can become a member of WEVL if you enjoy hearing old-time country music on the airwaves every week and all the other variety of programs that you hear. 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All right, let's get back to some music right now. We're going to hear something from Jules Allen doing the classic song, The Girl I Left Behind Me. And we're also going to hear from Wilf Carter and a couple of surprises. So let's get back to some old-time country music.

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0: those boys. 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Let's go, Jack. Right on down to New Orleans.
1: All right, Mama's getting hot and Papa's getting cold. Little swing-influenced music from the late Governor Jimmy Davis from 1936. And before that, Governor Jimmy with Buddy Jones doing Sweet When We Meet, a sort of a gospel-tinged thing. We're getting to the end of the Old Time Country Music Hour, and I want to thank you so much for listening today. Please come back and join me next week from 3 until 4 o'clock as we take an hour out to go and listen to some of the pioneers of recorded country music all the way back to the 1920s and 30s. And tell someone about this program. Maybe they don't know about it, so tell them it's on the airwaves every Wednesday from 3 until 4 right here on 89.9. And I'm going to get on out of here with a couple of songs. Let's hear something from America's favorite singing cowboy, Mr. Gene Autry, and then we'll surprise you after that.

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1: Two, one, two, three.

their shell. Sisters Sarah, Hannah, Eva, and Liza Holbrook from their self-titled album and a cover of Led Zeppelin's The Battle of Evermore. Before that, Tim O'Brien did one called Where's Love Come from his album Chameleon, his solo album. No, really, I mean solo album, just Tim with no overdubs on the album Chameleon. Hi there, my name is Ed Dermeyer, here to bring you through the cracks for the next couple of hours or the next hour and 10 minutes or so. I'm sorry, hour and 50 minutes or so. I get that confused sometimes, as I do a lot of things. But I'm trying to bring you some good music today, so I hope you can stick with me. Right now, here's Nick Lowe from his album At My Age with one called Rome Wasn't Built in a Day.

And there's Leo Kottke. Excuse me. From his live album, My Feet Are Smiling, with Paul Siebel's Louise. And before that, we heard Caroline Herring doing Fireflies from her album, Camilla. 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I'm your host, Ed Dermeyer. 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Right now, here's the Jayhawks from their album Mockingbird Time and a song called She Walks in So Many Ways.

0: There's J.J. Cale from his album Number 10 with the picture of the number 10 can of J.J. Cale, I guess, on the cover with a version of Shady Grove. Before that, Katie Curtis and Mary Gaucher did the title track to Katie's album Hello Stranger. Another interesting cover. My name is Ed Dermeyer, here to bring you Through the Cracks today on Volunteer Radio, WEVL 89.9 FM. Hope you can stick around. If you have a request for the next edition of Through the Cracks, or a comment or a question about something you hear today, you can always email me at ed@wevl.org. Coming up next, Steve Forbert from his album Mission of the Crossroad Palms, and a song called Lay Down Your Weary Tune Again. It's coming up right after this message.
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0: There's the South Memphis String Band. Jimbo Mathis on the lead vocals on that one, along with Luther Dickinson and Alvin Youngblood Hart from the album Home Sweet Home. That's Worry About Your Own Backyard. For that, Ashley Flynn did one called Prove It On Me from her album A Million Stars. You're tuned to Through the Cracks here on Volunteer Radio, WEVL 89.9 FM. I'm your host, Ed Dermeyer. 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

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That was Katie Lang with pulling back the reins from, I guess, her last totally country record or bona fide country record, Absolute Torch and Twang. Before that, Rufus Wainwright did one called Tulsa from his album Release the Stars. Joni Mitchell gave us Carrie from Blue. And Ani DeFranco did a song called Studying Stones from her album Knuckle Down a ways back there. My name is Ed Dermeyer, getting ready to kick off the second hour, the second half of Through the Cracks right about now on Volunteer Radio. If you have a request for the next edition of Through the Cracks or a comment or a question about something you hear today, you can always email me at ed@wevl.org. Right now, here's Los Lobos from their album Colossal Head and one called Can't Stop the Rain.

There's the Beatles from Rubber Soul, and If I Needed Someone. Before that, Canadian Kathleen Edwards did a song called O Canada from her Asking for Flowers album. My name is Ed Durmeyer. This is Through the Cracks on Volunteer Radio, WEVL 89.9 FM. I want to remind you to be sure to visit our website at WEVL.org, where you can purchase WEVL merchandise, sign up for email news alerts, and see photos and playlists, including a playlist for Through the Cracks. 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That's WEVL on the web at WEVL.org. Right now, here's Pure Prairie League from their first album and one called Woman.

0: There's James McMurtry from his first album, Too Long in the Wasteland, produced by John Mellencamp, with a song called Shining Eyes. For that, Carrie Rodriguez did 50s French Movie, actually from her first solo album, apart from former partner Chip Taylor. Actually, not completely apart from him, because he helped write a bunch of the songs. This one's called 50s French Movie, and it's from the album Seven Angels on a Bicycle. My name is Ed Dermeyer. This is Through the Cracks on Volunteer Radio, WEVL 89.9 FM. Coming up next, got John Prine from his very first album and one called Flashback Blues. That's coming right after this message.
1: I remember he'd get home from work and come down the street to shoot hoops with us. He wasn't a coach or anything. He was just a guy who took the time.

There's Josh Ritter from his album The Beast in Its Tracks with one called Joy to You, Baby. For that, Nancy Griffith did one called Nobody's Angel from her album Flyer. 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I'm your host, Ed Durmeyer. And I got about 24 minutes to go in the program or so. But be sure to stay tuned all the time right here to Volunteer Radio for more great music. Right now, Neil Young and the International Harvesters from the album A Treasure, one called Southern Pacific.

All aboard! Yeah, Neil Young and the International Harvesters with Southern Pacific from the album A Treasure. 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I'm your host, Ed Dermeyer. Coming up next, Kelly Willis and Bruce Robison from their album Cheater's Game and one called Lifeline.

There's Loudon Wainwright III, the title track to his album I'm All Right, featuring Richard Thompson on the electric guitar. For that, Robinella and the CC String Band did one called Man Over from their self-titled album. That's just about going to wrap up this edition of Through the Cracks. I'm your host, Ed Dermeyer, saying thanks for listening, and thanks especially to all of our members for making all this possible. I'll see you again next time. Be sure to stay tuned all the time for more great music right here on Volunteer Radio. I'm going to get out of here with one thing from Canadian Lynn Miles and her acclaimed album Love, Sweet Love. This is one called 1,000 Lovers. Take care of yourself, take care of one another, and I'll see you. Bye-bye.

Good evening. It is just a tick or two past 6 p.m. and you're listening to WEVL Memphis, which means it's time to punch in, get to work, and do the swing shift shuffle.

0: 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My name's Tim Taylor. I'll be your shift lead man and union shop steward tonight here at the Weevil Music Factory as we crank out the best swing, big band, jazz, boogie-woogie, and other popular music from the 1930s and 1940s. I got the Music Factory crew out there realigning the inventory, recalibrating machinery, and making ready for the conversion to swing, big band, jazz, etc. Coming up in our first production run, we're going to hear from Harry James, Paul Whiteman, Shep Fields, Jack Teagarden is going to do his version of Lover, but first, Freddie Slack is going to start us off, as I think this gentleman's going to say, with a number entitled The Southpaw Serenade.
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0: Say, Freddie, how do you think servicemen like their music, sweet or hot?
1: Well, in my experience, I'd say they liked it on the groove side. Dick Stabile, who's a CPO in the Coast Guard, took a poll that showed 90% jazz over long hair, and 70% of the swingsters crying for it solid.
0: Yeah, but on the other hand, Glenn Gray, who was on Downbeat's bandstand a short while back, said that the Navy voted sweet.
1: Well, suppose we get Margaret Whiting in on this. She digs the tempos of the present day. How about

And that was Harry James there with Mean to Me. Before that, we heard from Paul Whiteman with I Get a Kick Out of You. And don't know the name of the vocalist, unfortunately. And before that, it was Shep Fields with Gavot in G. And you heard all right here on the Swing Shift Shuffle, 89.9 FM or WEVL.org. Whichever way you're listening, we're glad to have you here. Moving on down into our next production run, we're going to hear from Benny Goodman. Louis Jordan. Tommy Dorsey. There's Memphis's own Jimmy Lunsford with Wham. But first, Glenn Miller starts us off with the Pagan Love Song.

0: Thank you, Jimmy Lunsford and Earl Carruthers. You whammed us right into the finale of this filibuster. We've bent it and sinned it, and now we've got to end it.
1: The Ickes have absented themselves from the hall. Why don't you and your boys have a go at yesterday's? Make us know it, Gene.

The official Army phonograph records are bringing chin-up music to our boys overseas. And soon they'll be bringing them the voice of a pin-up girl. Well, here's Georgia Gibbs, who looks just the way she sounds. And, brother, that's beautiful. So, Georgia, how's about giving us a look and a listen, huh?

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2: And prior to that message, we heard from Benny Goodman and his orchestra doing Jersey Bounce. Louis Jordan and his orchestra before that with the Juneteenth Jamboree, appropriate for the time of the year. And before that, Tommy Dorsey with The Miner Goes A-Muggin'. And you heard all right here on The Swing Shift Shuffle, 89.9 FM or WEVL.org. We're cruising right into our next production run. We're going to hear from Louis Armstrong, Count Basie, The Four Vagabonds. Hazel Scott is going to do a little boogie-woogie for us called Butterfly Kick. But first, Anita O'Day is going to step up to the microphone and advise us to watch the birdie.

after being out late, walking my baby back home. Arm in arm, for a matter and palm, walking my baby back home. We go along, harmonizing a song.

And that was, of course, Louis Armstrong with Walking My Baby Back Home. Count Basie before that with Topsy. And the Four Vagabonds along with Jeanette before that with the St. Louis Blues. And you heard it all right here on the Swing Shift Shuffle. 89.9 FM or WEVL.org is where you hit. 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But first, Django Reinhardt is going to start us off with Black and White.